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Inside your radio, happy Aloha Friday. Coming up, we got music from Fiji. Here comes Ke Ahiwai and Push.

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1: Au hea vale o kou I nga kama o ia aina nei. 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

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Island Music always here. KWXX 101.5. 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

0: That's Jimmy Cliff, John Crow, Feel Good Island Music. It's here, KWXX. 9:19 right now, and let's talk about BAM Project. KWXX presents the Steel Pulse Reggae Against Racism World Tour live in Kona. 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Now check this out. Seven Sons gonna be there. And Aotearoa Zone 660 is gonna be there. If you haven't heard 660, you gotta go and check this one out. KB Extreme, Kailua Kona, October 25th. 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And you can find more information on our KWXX.com events page. But I urge you, just Steel Pulse alone, you gotta go. But Seven Sons and 660, I'm buying my tickets right after I pop talk right now. I am getting my tickets. You get yours, okay? When we come back, it is Roller Skates, Steel Pulse, KWXX.
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0: National Irie Hour is coming up. But before we go to the this commercial break here, a message from Hawaii County Civil Defense. I'm reporting the last one that we had. Civil Defense road closure message. The Hawaii Police Department reports that Kohala Mountain Road is closed in North Kohala between mile markers 1 and 2 due to high winds. Please use alternate routes and you'll be informed as conditions change. And this is from Hawaii County Civil Defense. Okay. Also, Kamehameha Schools postponing Keaho Cleanup Day tomorrow. The new date will be announced in the near future. And then Waiakea High School's homecoming game that was scheduled for Saturday has been postponed. Also, the Waiakea High 50th comeback day scheduled for this Sunday has been postponed as well. Rescheduled dates will be announced soon, so stay tuned for that. After the break, 10 Feet, Marty Dredd, and the final Irie Hour is up next. When you feel good, Island Music Station, KWXX.
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We are rounding down this 10 o'clock hour, the final.

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Currently, we have a high surf advisory in effect for east and southeast facing shores. Flood watch in effect as well for Hawaii Island. Looking at your forecast today, and again, you know, we're giving you a forecast, but because we're in a tropical storm warning, these conditions may change at any moment. Heavy showers expected at times in East Hawaii throughout the day, trades 10 to 20 miles per hour. Overcast with possible heavy showers tonight, trades 10 to 15 miles per hour. Expected tonight, lows near 72. In West Hawaii, cloudy skies with occasional showers forecasted, trades 10 to 15 miles per hour. Mostly

Yeah, cloudy tonight, trades 5 to 10, lows near 77 degrees. Again, we are currently in a hurricane watch and tropical storm warning as well for Hawaii Island. We continue to keep you updated here with Hurricane Nolo weather events. We'll be right back. 10 feet and the new one from

Opihi pickers in Fiji there, come out tonight. We are KWXX as we continue to keep you updated on Hurricane Nolo. As of 5 o'clock this morning, Hurricane Nolo, still a Category 2 hurricane, just pretty much sitting there, 145 miles south of South Point, very stationary. They do expect a westward motion to continue throughout today. And then it might hook a little bit north as it passes the Hawaiian Islands, but it will remain south of the Hawaiian Islands, which is good news. But unfortunately, it is sitting south of Hawaii Island. And what does that mean? That means we're going to have continued high winds, continued high surf, and continued rain. We are seeing gusts up to 60 miles per hour or more in various parts of Hawaii Island. So be careful.

after the storm passes. We're here to continue to keep you updated with Hurricane Nolo. Hoping that it moves quicker west. Right now, Kolohe Ka. Hope.

all around the island from Hilo to Waimea, Waimea to Kona, Kona to Kau. 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

Rubber Dub. 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Good news with the 8 o'clock National Weather Service update here. Hurricane Nolo still Category 2 and 145 miles south of South Point, although they're saying now that it is moving westerly at 3 miles per hour.

0: That means parks, transfer stations, all county offices, they will be closed today. Also, taking a look at, we have store openings. I believe KTA is open today. Yeah, the Poina Coast store will be open this morning from 9 to 10. Oh, sorry, the store was open from 9 to 10. The pharmacy is closed. The downtown store will be open from 9 a.m. to 7 p.m. So KTA downtown will be open from 9 a.m. to 7 p.m. today. We're getting ready right now. The mayor will be heading into the studio to give us an update in just a few minutes. But for now, we have Ryan Hiwaraoka. Show me on KWXX.
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0: Ryan Hiraoka. 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And in studio, we have right now one of the busiest men, on the island. It's Mayor Kimo Alameda. Good morning, Mayor.
1: 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Good morning, Big Island.
0: 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What's the overnight? What's happened overnight on the Big Island?
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8:48 this morning, 2.4 high tide, 2:51 this afternoon. Your sunset, 6:14. Tomorrow's sunrise, 6:10 a.m. Once again, high surf advisory in effect for the east and southeast facing shores. Orchidland Surf will be closed today, Saturday, and Sunday. We'll be open on Monday from 10 a.m. to 5 p.m. Be careful and stay safe. 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